0: Gotta add that choir, baby. That's what takes it all the way to the top.
1: Give it up for the Rolling Stones. You can't always get what you want, but if you try sometimes. Anyway, we already heard the song, and that's from the 1969 album, Let It Bleed. Hey, how you doing? How you feeling? I'm trying not to sneeze on air. It's been a difficult 2 hours, okay? But I'm doing my best with what I got. Shout out to Mariah Carey. 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We also heard Alex Amen with California Blues, and that is from his Son of a Man, and it came out in 2025. 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And let's keep this party rolling, because up next we have this group of sisters right here. I really appreciate and value them, because I thought they were AI. I said that before, but I just wanted to say that in case y'all didn't hear it last time. They're too perfect. I was like, are you serious? And then I looked them up. I'm like, wow, we still have hope in the streets. Okay, so the Womack sisters with Chauffeur. And that is from their brand new album. It's the Womack Sisters. It just came out this year. Let's tune in. They sound

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was Charlie Crockett with the Hallelujah Trail from his brand new album, Clovis. How you doing, friend? We are tuning in together to 91.3 WYEP, Pittsburgh's independent music source. I'm your host, Clara Kent. We also heard The Killers with All These Things That I've Done. Oh, yeah? Tell us more. Just joking. And that's from, that's from their 2004 album, Hot Fuss. 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And that's from their brand new album, New Ways to Lose.

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Listen, I remember playing him for my Elevate the Underground series when it was just a weekly series, and I am so happy because Jayla Naganda, I'm telling you, this dude is nothing to play with. His discography, just starting out, is amazing. Give it up again for Jayla Naganda with Burning Temptation from his brand new album, Doctrine of Love. If you're just tuning in or you stay tuned in, what's up, friend? 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We also heard, my girl, Bonnie Raitt. I love her down with Love Letter, and that's from the 1989 album Nick of Time, and Tame Impala with Is It True, and that's from the 2020 album The Slow Rush. 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Up next, we have Wolf Alice with Smile, and that's from the 2021 album Blue Weekend.

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So beautiful, so lovely. That was Death Cab for Cutie with Stone Over Water from their brand new album, I Built You a Tower. And if you're just tuning in or you stay tuned in, hey friend, how you doing? How you feeling? It's your girl Clara Kent right here on 91.3 WYEP. And thank you so much for supporting Pittsburgh's independent music source. We also heard Bow Wow Wow with I Want Candy from their album of the same name. It came out in 1982. WIEP is a media sponsor for Allegheny River Trail Park. Located on the Allegheny River near the Highland Park Bridge in Aspinwall, Allegheny River Trail Park hosts a summer concert series thanks to the Short family. This Friday, Instrumental Groove Act Northside City Council opens for the Clarks. More at arpark.org. Let's keep this party rolling. Up next, we have Mount Joy and Gigi Perez with In the Middle. And that's from the brand new album, Hope We Have Fun. I mean, that's the only thing you can hope for in this life, child. Time is of the essence, so let's have a ball.

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I can't help but smile hearing them back together, man. Alabama Shakes, I love this group. Like, her voice, their musicality, their synchronicity, undeniable, you know? So when they broke up, I get it. It's understandable. But seeing that they were able to reconcile and come back together makes my heart grow three times as big, because I am the Grinch. That was Alabama Shakes with I Feel Hope Coming, and that is from their brand new album, I Must Be Dreaming. If you're just tuning in or you stay tuned in, what's up, friends? 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I'm your host, Clara Kent. We also heard Led Zeppelin with Fool in the Rain from the 1979 album In Through the Outdoor. 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On stage September 19th to October 11th. Season details at citytheatercompany.org. Up next, we have Leon Bridges with If It Feels Good, Then It Must Be. And that's from the 2018 album, Good Things.

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I always forget that they have the phone at the end, and it freaks me out because it sounds just like my iPhone. And I'm like, wait, is my phone ringing on air? But it's just the song. Oh, they got me. That's Bleachers with We Should Talk, with a wonderful sound effect from their brand new album, Everyone for 10 Minutes. It just came out this year. And we also heard my girl, Sheryl Crow, with Every Day is a Winding Road. I couldn't help myself. I apologize. And that's from her self-titled album. It came out in 1996. If you're just tuning in or you stay tuned in, what's up, friends? You are listening to 91.3 WYEP, Pittsburgh's independent music source, and I'm your host, Clara Kent. Yeah, I'll never do that again. I promise, because I care about you. 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And let's keep this party rolling. I promise I'll try not to sing, but honestly, that's all I do, and that's all I've been born for. I can't stop singing. It's really annoying. Do you know how annoying that is when someone just meets you? You're like, wow, you sing all the time. It's like, darn it. Thought I was holding back my true self from you. Now the mask has slipped, and now you see me as a singing, just deviant. Anyway, up next is Noah Kahn with Doors. And that is from their brand new album, The Great Divide. It's a really good album. No lie.

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Wow, love it. That was Lamont Landers with Lonely Girl, and that is from his upcoming album set to drop September 25th. It is called Introducing Lamont Landers. If you're just tuning in or you stay tuned in, hey friend, how you doing? How you feeling? I hope you're having a funky good time right here on 91.3 WYEP. Pittsburgh's independent music source. I'm your host, Clara Kent. We also heard Amy Winehouse with Our Day Will Come and Paul Simon with Kodachrome. 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Maestro Manfred Honeck leads the PSO on September 26th with pianist Long Long performing Beethoven's Emperor. Tickets are available at pittsburghsymphony.org. Up next, we have my girl, who's actually in town as we speak, Kacey Musgraves with Mexico Honey. That's from her recent album, Middle of Nowhere. She's actually performing right now at the PBG Paints Arena. So, you know, hopefully y'all get to see some really cool clips of her set design. She is hilarious for her set design. If you don't know what it is, you're going to have to look it up for yourself, child. So let's listen to some Kacey Musgraves.

WEYEP's Neighborhood Concert Series is headed to the Andrew Carnegie Free Library and Music Hall on September 19th. Our headliner is up-and-coming singer-songwriter Blessing Jolie. 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

Give it up for Rilo Cali, a Los Angeles band with portions of Four Foxes. I was going to say Of Foxes. That sounds crazy. Portions Four Foxes from the 2004 album More Adventurous. Not that adventurous. We're not, you know, we don't want portions of foxes. Portions Four Foxes, great. You know. I digress. You are now listening to 91.3 WYEP, Pittsburgh's independent music source, and I'm your zany host, Clara Kent. We also heard Jesse Wells with Won't You Come Out Tonight, and speaking of coming out tonight, well, maybe October 20th night, Jesse Wells will be playing Stage AE on October 20th. We also heard Davo with Freedom of Choice. Before I go into the next song, I just wanted to say a couple things. First and foremost, I hope you have a wonderful evening. And I hope this week goes by at the perfect pace that you've always wanted. You're like, wow, I got to enjoy myself. My work went fast and my chill time went slow. That's what I want for you. You know what I really want? I would really love it if on Friday from 6 to 8 that you're not late, because we're celebrating music from all over the African diaspora. I have a radio show. It's called More Bounce with Clara Kent. You might have heard of it. Every Friday, you know, from 6 to 8, I play music from all over the African diaspora, within Afrobeat, hip-hop, soul, funk, jazz, all of the good stuff, so we can wiggle and move right before we got the beat. But one of the really beautiful things about More Bounce that I love is Elevate the Underground. So every month I interview a black musician from Pittsburgh that is making waves in the city and in the world. And one of the upcoming artists will be Bus Crates. I'm very excited for it. I've already interviewed six other artists. You can check them out at WIEP.org/elevate. And again, tune in every Friday from 6 till 8 for More Bounce with Clara Kent. I'm telling you, I have a funky good time, and I know you will too. Now let's keep this party rolling, because up next is Tom Odell featuring the Lumineers with Old Lovers. It's a brand new single. And yeah, I'll see you on Friday. I'll also be on Thursday from 6 to 8, but Friday is going to be special. So see you soon. Peace.

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Lazaretto from Jack White. That is the title track from his album out back in 2014. And before that, we had a newer one from Chicago band Bridget Calls Me Baby. That was I Can Take the Sun Out of the Sky. That came off their album Irreversible, which came out back in March this year. I hope you're doing great. Happy Tuesday. Hope you had a great weekend. You're listening to Caitlin on 91.3 WYEP. Thank you, as always, for tuning in. So great to be here with you. WYEP's Pittsburgh Music Costume Party is back. 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More details at WYEP.org/Hellbender. Up next, I have a newer one from Georgia artist Eddie 9 Volt. Here's his song, Blowin' Up.

This fall, something will emerge from the depths of the Monongahela River. Not since last Halloween has Pittsburgh seen a live music costume party like this. Tickets are available now for WYEP's Hellbender Ball, The Creature from the Mon, on Saturday, October 24th. 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The Hellbender Ball features Pittsburgh artists performing as some of their favorites, including Cajon Concept as Coldplay, Live from the City as Will Smith, Anne Eliza as Fiona Apple, Poster Child as Jeff Buckley, and Sky Burkett as Joni Mitchell. 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

That is Sturgill Simpson's project, Johnny Blue Skies in the Dark Clouds, with the song Don't Let Go. That is from the album Mutiny After Midnight, came out earlier this year. And Johnny's Blue Skies will be here in Pittsburgh next month already. It'll be on October 9th at the Peterson Events Center. Looking forward to that show. We also had Bob Dylan and Red Hot Chili Peppers before that with their song Danny California. And we started off here with a new one from artist Eddie 9 Volt that was called Blowin' Up. You're listening to 91.3 WYEP. I'm Caitlin. Happy Tuesday. So great to be here with you. Hope you had a great long weekend if you had one. Up next, I have a new one from Jess Williamson, who has a new album coming out in October. Here's the new song, Goodbye to All That.

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If I-

That is a new one from this year's WYEP Summer Music Festival headliner. That was Michigander with YYY. That is off his album Over Before You Know It, which came out this summer. John Mellencamp before that with Key West Intermezzo. That one was out back in 1996. And we started off here with a new one from Jess Williamson. That was Goodbye to All That. That is going to be on her new album, A Mile South of Heaven, which is coming out in about a month from now. Looking forward to it. You're listening to Caitlin here on 91.3 WYEP. Thank you, as always, for tuning in. Hope you're doing wonderful and had a good weekend. Up next, I have new music from the project known as This Is Lorelei. He has his new album coming out this Friday called The Singer in My Band. Here's a new one from it. Here's Billy Came Back.

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New music from the band Fruition, who performed at one of our WYP Neighborhood Concert Series shows last month with Denora. That was their new song, I'm Not Afraid. It's taken from their latest album, Something More, which just came out the other week. The band of Monsters and Men before that with their song Alligator, that was out back in 2019 off their album Fever Dream. And we started off here with a new one from the project known as This Is Lorelei. That was Billy Came Back. That one's going to be on his upcoming album due out this Friday called The Singer in My Band. Looking forward to it. You're listening to Caitlin here on 91.3 WYEP, Pittsburgh's independent music source. Hope you're doing wonderful. Thank you, as always, for tuning in. Up next, I have a newer one from Pittsburgh band Northside. Here's their single, T-Bone.

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New music from Montana duo Buffalo Traffic Jam, Pictures of You. That is the title track from their debut album that came out this summer. And before them, we had the Pretenders with Talk of the Town. That one is taken from their second album out in 1981 called Pretenders 2. I want to thank you so much for tuning in tonight. Happy Tuesday. 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The next free show in the WYEP Neighborhood Concert Series is coming up this Saturday. 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Up next, I have one from Brandi Carlile that came out last year. 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

That is a newer one from Monrovia called Field Song. That is taken from his debut album, Bloodline, which came out way at the beginning of the year. Singer-songwriter Lissy before that with Don't You Give Up On Me. That song turns 10 years old already this year. And we started off here with one from Brandi Carlile that came out last year. That was Human. It's from her album, Returning to Myself. You're listening to Caitlin on 91.3 WYEP, Pittsburgh's independent music source. So great to be here with you as always. I hope you're doing wonderful tonight. Up next, I have one from the band Local Natives that came out a few years back off their album Time Will Wait for No One. Here's Just Before the Morning.

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Our headliner is up-and-coming singer-songwriter Blessing Jolie. 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

New music from Phoebe Bridgers, I Can't Wait. That is from her latest album, Lost Weekend, which came out last month in mid-August. Elvis Costello before that with I Can't Stand Up for Falling Down. We also had a new one from Hosiah and the Bonifils before that called Going Gone. That is from the new album, As Is, which came out back in May. And we started off here with one from the band Local Natives that came out a few years ago now. That was Just Before the Morning. I want to thank you so much for tuning in tonight to 91.3 WYEP, Pittsburgh's independent music source. I'm Caitlin. Hope you're doing wonderful. Always great to be here with you. Up next, I have new music from singer-songwriter Role Model. This one came out a couple months back at the beginning of the summer. Here's High Hopes 3000.

This fall, something will emerge from the depths of the Monongahela River. Not since last Halloween has Pittsburgh seen a live music costume party like this. Tickets are available now for WYEP's Hellbender Ball, The Creature from the Mon, on Saturday, October 24th. At the Thunderbird Cafe and Music Hall. The Hellbender Ball features Pittsburgh artists performing as some of their favorites, including Cajon Concept as Coldplay, Live from the City as Will Smith, Anne Eliza as Fiona Apple, Poster Child as Jeff Buckley, and Sky Burkett as Joni Mitchell. 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

Philadelphia artist Sun Little with Whip the Wind. That is from his album City Folk, came out back in March this year. Steely Dan before that with My Old Skull. That one was released back in 1973. And we started off here with musician Role Model with the new song High Hopes 3000. That is taken from his latest album Chuck Timely and the Hourglass, which came out about a month ago now. I hope you're doing great tonight. 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Hope you're enjoying the music as well. Up next, I have a new one from British band Jungle, who put out a new album last month. Here's The Wave.

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That's a new one from Biba Doobie, Sun Has Set. That is going to be on her new album, Pylon, which is coming out in a few weeks. Looking forward to it. And before that, we had David Bowie with Ashes to Ashes. That one was out back in 1980. I hope you're doing great tonight. You're listening to 91.3 WYEP with Caitlin. Thank you, as always, for tuning in. WYEP's Pittsburgh Music Costume Party is back. 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The Hellbender Ball features Pittsburgh artists performing as some of their favorites, including Cajon Concept as Coldplay, who's our headliner, and Poster Child as Jeff Buckley. More details at WYEP.org/Hellbender. Coming up in a little bit, I have a new one from Rhiannon Giddens, but first I want to get to one from English band Alt-J that came out about 4 years ago now. Here's Hard Drive Gold.

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I'm Liz Felix, your host for 4 hours of a wide selection of independent music. 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

That is a new one from Rhiannon Giddens called Carolina Rain. It's going to be on her new album, Hope is the Thing with Feathers, which is coming out in a couple weeks. Looking forward to it. We had one from the Rolling Stones before that that came out a few years back and featured Lady Gaga and Stevie Wonder in it. That was Sweet Sounds of Heaven. And we started off here with English band Alt-J with their single Hard Drive Gold. That is taken from their 2022 album, The Dream. I hope you're doing great tonight. Thank you, as always, for tuning in to 91.3 WYEP with your host, Caitlin. Hope you're enjoying the music also. Up next, I have one from the band Spoon that came out last summer. Here's Chateau Blues.

This fall, something will emerge from the depths of the Monongahela River. Not since last Halloween has Pittsburgh seen a live music costume party like this. Tickets are available now for WYEP's Hellbender Ball, The Creature from the Mon, on Saturday, October 24th. At the Thunderbird Cafe and Music Hall. The Hellbender Ball features Pittsburgh artists performing as some of their favorites, including Cajon Concept as Coldplay, Live from the City as Will Smith, and Eliza as Fiona Apple.

poster child as Jeff Buckley, and Sky Burkett as Joni Mitchell. 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

New music from Johnny Marr called Spin. He has a new album coming out next month in early October. That song will be on, titled The Age of Everything. Looking forward to it. New wave band The Fix before that with their song Red Skies. And we also had a new one from Georgia artist Brother Wallace before that called You're the Man. That is taken from his debut album Electric Love, which came out back in May this year. And we started off here with one from the band Spoon that they put out last summer. That was Chateau Blues. You're listening to Caitlin here on 91.3 WYEP, Pittsburgh's independent music source. So great to be here with you. Hope you're doing wonderful. Thank you, as always, for tuning in. The next free show in the WYEP Neighborhood Concert Series is coming up this Saturday. 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Well, speaking of our WYEP Neighborhood Concert Series shows, coming up next, I have an artist that was at our Neighborhood Concert Series show a couple weeks back. Here's Devin Gilfillian with the new song, Black Dog Rabbit Hole. No.

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Our headliner is up-and-coming singer-songwriter Blessing Jolie. 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

New music from Death Cab for Cutie, Punching the Flowers. That is taken from I Built You a Tower, which came out back in June this summer. Tom Petty and the Heartbreakers before that with American Girl. That is from their 1976 self-titled debut. And we started off here with a new one from Devin Gilfillian, who performed at our WYAP Neighborhood Concert Series show with Zach Keim the other week. That was his new song, Black Dog Rabbit Hole. It's from his album, Time Will Tell. You're listening to 91.3 WYEP with Caitlin. Thank you, as always, for tuning in. So great to be here with you. Hope you're doing wonderful tonight and enjoying the music. Up next, I have a new one from Irish band Fontaines DC, who have a new album coming out pretty soon. Here's their new song, Marianne.

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That is Pittsburgh band The Clarks with their song, Hey You. And before them, we had a newer one from Chicago band Rap Boys, who were at our WYAP Summer Music Festival this year. That was their new song, The World So Madly. It's from their latest album, Sing Into an Empty Chair. I hope you're doing great. Thank you, as always, for tuning in to 91.3 WYEP with your host, Caitlin. So great to be here with you. Our next free show in the WYEP Neighborhood Concert Series is coming up this Saturday. 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Find details at WYP.org/neighborhoods. Up next, I have a new one from Stephen Wilson Jr., who teamed up with Miranda Lambert for this one. Here's Hardwired.

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That is a new single from U2 that came out this summer called Street of Dreams. That one should be on their new album coming out sometime later this year, hopefully. We'll see. Sarah McLachlan was before that with Into the Fire, as well as an older one from the band Coldplay called Trouble. That is from their debut album Parachutes out in 2000. And we started off here with a new one from Stephen Wilson Jr. that came out this summer with Miranda Lambert. That was Hardwired. Thank you, as always, for tuning in. You're listening to Caitlin here on 91.3 WYEP. Hope you're doing wonderful and enjoying the music. Up next, I have a new one from the group The Jayhawks, who just had a new album out the other week. Here's Keeping Our Heads Above Water.

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That is a newer one from Connecticut band Goose called Good Times and Times. That is taken from Big Modern, which came out this summer. Natalie Merchant before that with the song Jealousy. That one was out back in 1995. And we started off here with a newer one from the group The Jayhawks. That was Keeping Our Heads Above Water. That is from their latest album, Sanctuary Park, just out the other week. You're listening to 91.3 WYEP, Pittsburgh's independent music source. I'm Caitlin. Thank you, as always, for tuning in. Hope you're doing great tonight. Up next, I have a newer one from Tame Impala that came out last year off his album Deadbeat. Here's the song, Loser.

Thursday nights at 8 on WYEP, dig deeper into indie rock with The Block Party. I'm Liz Felix, your host for 4 hours of a wide selection of independent music. 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

New music from Leon Bridges, Light the Way. That is off his latest album, Happiness Anytime, which fully comes out later this month in September. Canadian band Stars before that with their song Hold On When You Get Love and Let Go When You Give It. And we started off here with a newer one from Tame Impala called Loser. That is from his album Deadbeat out last year. Thank you, as always, for tuning in to Caitlin here on 91.3 WYEP. So great to be here with you. Hope you're doing wonderful and enjoying the music. Up next, I also have another wonderful Canadian artist for you. Here's Juliana Riolino with Like a Rembrandt.

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0: take from me. 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
1: Hi, this is Pat Coyle, and this is my new song, Drove in Circles, on WYEP.

Our local 913 artist for September, Pat Coyle with Drove in Circles. I'm Leah Revo on WIEP. What a great way to start off early this morning. Pat Coyle is a singer, songwriter, and drummer here in Pittsburgh. And this coming Tuesday, we will be having a live and direct session with him. 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Learn more about Pat Coyle and all the other Pittsburgh artists that we have highlighted this year so far at WIEP.org/local913.

This fall, something will emerge from the depths of the Monongahela River. Not since last Halloween has Pittsburgh seen a live music costume party like this. Tickets are available now for WYEP's Hellbender Ball, The Creature from the Mon, on Saturday, October 24th. 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The Hellbender Ball features Pittsburgh artists performing as some of their favorites, including Cajon Concept as Coldplay, Live from the City as Will Smith, Anne Eliza as Fiona Apple, Poster Child as Jeff Buckley, and Sky Burkett as Joni Mitchell. 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

Where are all my indecisive girls at? I'm right there with you. Get Away From Me, I Think I'll Love You Soon by Julia Jacklin. I mean, hey, nobody wants to fall in love too quickly. That one's off of her new album, The Gem, which will be due out later this month on September 25th. Up next, we seem to have the theme of love continuing here. This is Do You Love Me by Guster.

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Our headliner is up-and-coming singer-songwriter Blessing Joe Lee. Clinton Clegg of Pittsburgh band The Common Heart will open this night of free music. 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

Kind by Joy Oladokun. That's off of her new album, Hope is a Heavy Thing, that will be due out later this month on September 25th. And before that, we heard Stage Fright by The Band. And before that, we heard Love Me Not by Grace Potter. Up next, we have Growing Pains by Blessings Jolie. She is part of our WYEP Neighborhood Concert Series this summer. She'll be performing September 19th at the Andrew Carnegie Free Library and Music Hall. And our next free show in the series is coming up this Saturday. I'll be there. You can join us for the Buckle Downs, Chet Vincent and the Music Industry, Mirabelle Skipworth, Casting Guffey of My Politic, and Aviana. 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

Rhinestone by Kacey Musgraves. She just played over at PPG Paints. Did you go to that show? I know it's hard to go to shows on a Tuesday night. I don't know if you've seen on social media, but I believe that Rhinestone is the song that she comes out to on her giant disco ball. She seems like a fun character. I bet she puts on a great show. Up next, we have one from Orville Peck, Too Little Too Late, off of a new album, Mule, which will be coming out on September 18th.

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So Long by the Lumineers. And before that, we heard We Might As Well Be Strangers by Weezer, featuring the band Wednesday. Up next, we have one from Humbird, Daughter of Empire, off of their new album that will be coming out later this month, Morning When It Comes. That's due out on September 25th.

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Question of When by Panda Bear and Sonic Boom. Panda Bear is from Animal Collective, and Sonic Boom is from Spaceman 3. Before that, we heard Cartwheels on a Gravel Road by Lucinda Williams, and before that, we heard Hope by Jack Johnson. Up next, we have one from Danielle Ponder. This is Sun and Moon.

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Swim by sibling power trio Balin, and before that, A Change Would Do You Good by Sheryl Crow. WIEP's Music Costume Party is coming back. 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

This fall, something will emerge from the depths of the Monongahela River. Not since last Halloween has Pittsburgh seen a live music costume party like this. 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The Hellbender Ball features Pittsburgh artists performing as some of their favorites, including Cajon Concept as Coldplay, Live from the City as Will Smith, Anne Eliza as Fiona Apple, Poster Child as Jeff Buckley, and Sky Burkett as Joni Mitchell. 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

Beaches in Tennessee by Cage the Elephant, and before that we heard Hopeless Wander by Mumford & Sons. I'm Leah Revo on WYEP. 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

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And I saw it parked with Loverboy out on the Kokomo. Did you hear the cops finally busted Madame Marie for telling fortunes better than me?

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1: 3 years on the local circuit, played twice at the county fair, and the second time, Ben, our friend who worked the business, and said a guy from a label was there. 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
3: Good morning, Deadheads. Let's wake the dead with a classic Grateful Dead jam right here on WYEP. This week, going back to September 10th, 1991, for a great show at Madison Square Garden in New York City. And today, Bob Weir, John Perry Barlow tune that was inspired by driving from New York City to San Francisco, and Easy Rider, it's all there, in Black-Throated Wind. Here's the Grateful Dead on WYEP.

That was Black-Throated Wind here on Wake the Dead. That song first recorded for Bob Weir's solo debut album, Ace. But that version recorded September 10th, 1991, Madison Square Garden in New York City. Now, we'll Wake the Dead again tomorrow, right around 5:15, so we can meet up here for that then or sooner, because the morning show starts at 6.

This fall, something will emerge from the depths of the Monongahela River. Not since last Halloween has Pittsburgh seen a live music costume party like this. Tickets are available now for WYEP's Hellbender Ball, The Creature from the Mon, on Saturday, October 24th. At the Thunderbird Cafe and Music Hall. The Hellbender Ball features Pittsburgh artists performing as some of their favorites, including Cajon Concept as Coldplay, Live from the City as Will Smith, Anne Eliza as Fiona Apple, Poster Child as Jeff Buckley, and Sky Burkett as Joni Mitchell. 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

Hola, good morning. It's 91.3 WYEP and WYEP HD Pittsburgh. I'm Joey Spehar. Nice to have you along as we kick off today with some really great songs. George Harrison started things off for us from Cloud 9. Got my mind set on you then. The Hallelujah Trail, that's a new one from Charlie Crockett. 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I got some cool stuff on the way. We're going to hear from Steve Lacy with a new tune, Medium Build's latest, and a Joni Mitchell song that you just might hear at this year's Hellbender Ball. But we'll kick this set off with a band coming to town in September, which is this month. September 24th, they'll be at Stage AE. Their album, By and By, came out in 2019. Here's Camp, WYEP.

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That's new music here on WYAP from Steve Lacy. Oh yeah, the name of that. Well, actually, I take that back. There's a question mark in there, so it should be more like, oh yeah? That's his new album as well. John Mellencamp in there with Wild Night, a song he did with Michelle Endigiocello. And Camp started that set off. They're going to be in Pittsburgh on the 24th. So check the details on that and a lot more. WYAP.org/concerts. 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The Night Blooms World Tour with the PSO on October 6th at Heinz Hall. The evening features jazz and American songbook standards. 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Well, just last week, we announced the lineup for this year's Hellbender Ball. It's taking place October 24th at the Thunderbird in Lawrenceville. And such a great lineup featuring Cajon Concept as Coldplay, Live from the City as Will Smith, and Eliza doing a Fiona Apple set. We'll hear Poster Child performing as Jeff Buckley, and we'll kick the night off with Sky Burkett, a great singer and songwriter from here in Pittsburgh, and she is going to tackle Joni Mitchell. So let's check out Joni's classic song, Help Me. 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

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It's called Home Depot here on WYAP, and that's on the new release, King of Having Fun. Medium Build coming to Pittsburgh in October. The Jayhawks also coming to Pittsburgh in October. We heard Tailspin and Vince Staples. You got to wait a little bit longer to see him in Pittsburgh, though he's coming. The Roxian, November 6th. Good morning. I'm Joey Spehar. 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Here's Fruition from Something More. I'm Not Afraid. It's WYAP.

It's WYEP City Guide, presented in collaboration with Pittsburgh Downtown Partnership, giving you a brief look at what's happening around the city. 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

It is MT Jones with a new one, the new album called Joy. That song, I Don't Understand, here on Pittsburgh's independent music source. Good morning, I'm Joey Spehart. Filter in that set with Take a Picture and I'm Not Afraid. That is the latest from Fruition. Well, WIEP is a media sponsor for Allegheny River Trail Park. Located on the Allegheny River near the Highland Park Bridge in Aspinwall, Allegheny River Trail Park hosts a summer concert series thanks to the Short family. This Friday, Instrumental Groove Act Northside City Council opens for the Clarks. More at arpark.org. Got some music on the way from Leon Russell. We'll hear the latest from Old Crow Medicine Show. Talk about today's daily feedback topic in just a little bit as well. But right now, something new from Oh He Dead. Can't wait to hear the rest of Vertigo. Think it's going to be a great album. This song rules. It's More Than I Needed here on WYEP.

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I'm feeling like I'm on a tightrope this morning. Went to that Casey Musgrave show last night, which was so incredible. But yeah, feel like I could, you know, fall over, fall off at any moment. Classic song from Leon Russell here on WYEP, and Jack White just before it. Dollar Bill is from his new album, and he's going to be in Pittsburgh in November. 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Got some music on the way from the Alabama Shakes new album. We'll hear one from Snail Mail's latest as well, and we'll talk about today's daily feedback topic coming up in just a few. Right now, it's Old Crow Medicine Show with Molly Tuttle. It's Last American Waltz.

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It's Alabama Shakes from the new album, I Must Be Dreaming. That one is out now. Their first in like a decade, though singer Brittany Howard has, she's been crushing it in the meantime on her own. That song, I Feel Hope Coming, here on WYAP. Sade in there with The Sweetest Taboo, and we got one from Jack Johnson. Good morning. I'm Joey. Thanks for hanging out today. 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Also coming to Mr. Small's is Nation of Language on September 21st and Gold Ford on September 24th. 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All right, let's talk about today's daily feedback. It's your daily opportunity to tell us what to play based on our topic of the day. California became the 31st state to date in 1850, and for the last 176 years, it's been drawing people in and giving them inspiration. And I can finally vouch for that. I made it there this summer, and I get it. It makes sense now. So today, let's share our favorite songs about California. If you have something in mind, you can let us know on Facebook or on Instagram, and then listen to Kyle because he'll share a set of three right around 12:20 this afternoon. I got some music on the way from Amy Winehouse. We'll hear the latest from Casey Musgraves, who was in town last night. Right now it's Weezer, All My Favorite Songs.

This fall, something will emerge from the depths of the Monongahela River. Not since last Halloween has Pittsburgh seen a live music costume party like this. Tickets are available now for WYEP's Hellbender Ball, The Creature from the Mon, on Saturday, October 24th. At the Thunderbird Cafe and Music Hall. The Hellbender Ball features Pittsburgh artists performing as some of their favorites, including Cajon Concept as Coldplay, Live from the City as Will Smith, Anne Eliza as Fiona Apple, Poster Child as Jeff Buckley, and Sky Burkett as Joni Mitchell. The Hellbender Ball Costume Contest is supported by Goodwill of Southwestern Pennsylvania. 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

Snail Mail coming to Pittsburgh in October. She got a show with the Roxy, and then you can find details on that at wyep.org/concerts. That song, Tractor Beam, on the new album Ricochet. Tom Petty in there with Into the Great Wide Open, and we got one from Weezer at the top of that set. Good morning, I'm Joey. It's 7:34 and about 67 degrees here in Pittsburgh. See a high close to 90, chance for showers today, tonight, tomorrow. 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Got some music on the way from the last dinner party. We'll hear one from Casey Musgraves and get some news updates from WESA in a few as well. Right now, Amy Winehouse with You Know I'm No Good.

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Our headliner is up-and-coming singer-songwriter Blessing Jolie. Clinton Clegg of Pittsburgh band The Common Heart will open this night of free music. 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

0: It is the latest from Casey Musgraves here on WIP Mexico Honey off of Middle of Nowhere. And she brought the Middle of Nowhere to Pittsburgh last night. A really, really fun show at PPG Paints Arena. It was just magical. She is really a special performer. She's got a great voice, a great band, really draws you in. I'm thinking about that one for a while. I did post one picture on my Instagram, but I haven't really gone through everything else. I'm trying to get something else up there. If you're interested, we'll see if my videos turned out. Good morning. I'm Joey. Thanks for hanging out today. We got a lot of great music coming up, but first we're going to take a little break to bring in Jeremy Scott and get some news updates from 90.5 WESA, Pittsburgh's NPR news station. Jeremy, good morning.
1: Morning, Joey. Here's a look at what's happening in WESA news. Allegheny County Council yesterday introduced a bill to address a years-long staffing crisis at the Allegheny County Jail and to set a new protocol for transporting prisoners to the hospital. As it stands right now, two corrections officers must accompany patients who leave the jail for emergency medical care, and if the patient's admitted to the hospital, a sheriff's deputy takes custody. The bill introduced yesterday calls for sheriffs to handle all parts of a hospital run. Pittsburgh's Planning Commission heard contrasting opinions yesterday about proposed regulations on short-term rentals. The properties have sparked debate after several high-profile shootings at short-term rentals and complaints about disruptive behavior. The commission held off on voting on the bill until it gets a legal opinion from the city's law department. Pittsburgh's Quantum Theater has hired a new artistic director. Nationally known theater producer, director, and educator Katie Brook will take the place of Quantum founder Carla Boos, who's held the job for 36 years. Brook lives in Boston but studied at Carnegie Mellon and has strong family ties here. The Pirates manhandled the Chicago White Sox last night 9-3. All nine runs came in the first five innings. The Cubs play again tonight at 7:40. And that's a look at what's happening in WESA News. Joey?
0: Thank you, Jeremy. Slight chance for showers today and tonight and tomorrow, otherwise sunny. High near 87. It is 67 degrees here on the south side, 10 minutes before 8 o'clock. Music on the way from Royal Otis. We'll hear one from Johnny Blue Skies and the Dark Clouds. And right now, the last dinner party. This is The Killer speaking. It's WIEP.

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Don't Let Go. It's a new one from Johnny Blue Skies and the Dark Clouds, who are coming to Pittsburgh in October. Should be pretty exciting. Mutiny After Midnight, the new album, and details on that show and so many more. WYAP.org/concerts. Good morning. I'm Joey. Thanks so much for being here today, making some time for good music. It's what it's all about. And support for WYAP comes from our members and from the Pittsburgh Symphony, presenting Jeff Goldblum and the Mildred Snitzer Orchestra, The Night Blooms World Tour with the PSO on October 6th at Heinz Hall. The evening features jazz and American songbook standards. Tickets are available at pittsburghsymphony.org. Some music on the way from the Womack Sisters. We'll get an old favorite from the Stones. Right now, it's Royal Otis and Who's Your Boyfriend? 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

It is the Womack Sisters here on WIP. They come from a really great musical family. They are granddaughters of Sam Cooke, nieces of Bobby Womack, and their new album is so good. That song, Chauffeur, here on WIP. REM in there with Drive and Who's Your Boyfriend. It's a cool song from the Australian band Royal Otis. Good morning. It's 8:21, approaching 70 degrees here in Pittsburgh, but we'll see a high later closer to 90 with a chance for rain tonight, tomorrow, for the most part. 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

That is Lake Street Dive and Bad Self Portraits here on WYEP. That one came out in 2013, and I have some new music out. I saw a new song from them on our music meeting list, so we'll be listening to that one later today, and maybe you'll be hearing it on the air soon enough. Good morning. I'm Joey. Thanks for hanging out and enjoying some good music. Hoping to see you this weekend at our Neighborhood Concert Series event. We're going to be at Settlers Cabin Park for the Allegheny County Americana Festival with a bunch of great Pittsburgh artists, including our headliners, The Buckle Downs. You can find details at WYEP.org/neighborhood. We'll see you Saturday afternoon. Now, support for WYEP comes from our members and from the Pittsburgh Irish Festival, September 11th through the 13th at the Cary Blast Furnaces, featuring Irish food and drink, kids' activities, and live entertainment with Ali the Piper, Screaming Orphans, Bird, and many others. Tickets at pghirishfest.org. Some music on the way from Bob Dylan. We'll hear one from Tom O'Dell featuring the Lumineers, plus news updates from WESA in a few. Right now, Buffalo Traffic Jam. This is Pictures of You.

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0: It is Bob Dylan here on WYP, of course, Tangled Up in Blue off of Blood on the Tracks, a record that he recorded when he was not feeling very well, actually like full on sick, but he said he liked the challenge and I think it worked out because it sounds pretty good. Moby in there with Porcelain and Jesus Jones right here. Right now. Good morning. I'm Joey Spehart. This is WYEP, and we're going to take a quick break from the tunes to bring in Jeremy Scott and get some news updates from 90.5 WESA, Pittsburgh's NPR news station. Jeremy, good morning.
1: Morning, Joey. Here's a look at what's happening in WESA news. Allegheny County Council yesterday introduced a bill to address a years-long staffing crisis at the Allegheny County Jail and to set a new protocol for transporting prisoners to the hospital. As it stands right now, two corrections officers must accompany patients who leave the jail for emergency medical care, and if the patient's admitted to the hospital, a sheriff's deputy takes custody. The bill introduced yesterday calls for sheriffs to handle all parts of a hospital run. Pittsburgh's Planning Commission heard contrasting opinions yesterday about proposed regulations on short-term rentals. The properties have sparked debate after several high-profile shootings at short-term rentals and complaints about disruptive behavior. The commission held off on voting on the bill until it gets a legal opinion from the city's law department. Pittsburgh's Quantum Theater has hired a new artistic director. Nationally known theater producer, director, and educator Katie Brook will take the place of Quantum founder Carla Boos, who's held the job for 36 years. Brook lives in Boston but studied at Carnegie Mellon and has strong family ties here. The Pirates manhandled the Chicago White Sox last night 9-3. All nine runs came in the first five innings. The Cubs play again tonight at 7:40. And that's a look at what's happening in WESA News. Joey?
0: Thank you, Jeremy. We may see some rain at some point today, probably much later. Tonight, chance for rain, and tomorrow as well. Otherwise, sunny. High of 87. It's 68 degrees right now at 8:52. Some music coming up from David Bowie. We'll hear one from John Legend, and we'll dwell on the past coming up just after 9 o'clock. Today, taking you back to the VMAs from the 1990s. We'll get to that in a few. Right now, Tom O'Dell with a song he re-recorded with the Lumineers. They're calling it Old Lovers. It's new music, WYEP.

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David Bowie with Golden Years here on WIP. It's off of Station to Station. And Teddy Swims, just before it with a new one. That's Mr. Know-It-All. Good morning, I'm Joey. Support for WIP comes from our members and from the Pittsburgh Symphony, presenting the opening night gala with Long Long. Maestro Manfred Honeck leads the PSO on September 26th with pianist Long Long performing Beethoven's Emperor. 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

All right, it's time to dwell on the past. It's where we look back in time musically, and today we're going back to the 1992 MTV Video Music Awards. It took place on this date in 1992, and iconic, to say the least. Nirvana, the stars of the show, and they had some antics. Told not to play the song they wanted to play, they played it anyway, and then they played another one. And when there was some equipment malfunction during that song, Lithium, Chris, the bass player, threw his bass up into the air, kind of misjudged the landing, and it bonked him hard on the forehead. But it was iconic. So let's take a listen to Lithium. It's Nirvana, Dwelling on the Past.

This fall, something will emerge from the depths of the Monongahela River. Not since last Halloween has Pittsburgh seen a live music costume party like this. Tickets are available now for WYEP's Hellbender Ball, The Creature from the Mon, on Saturday, October 24th. At the Thunderbird Cafe and Music Hall. The Hellbender Ball features Pittsburgh artists performing as some of their favorites, including Cajon Concept as Coldplay, Live from the City as Will Smith, Anne Eliza as Fiona Apple, Poster Child as Jeff Buckley, and Sky Burkett as Joni Mitchell. 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

As role model from Chuck Timely and the Hourglass, the new album, High Hopes 3000, a fun song. He's playing Pittsburgh October 1st, and you can check the details at WYP.org/concerts. John Legend in there with Save Room from a recording from about 20 years ago. And for Dwelling on the Past today, Lithium from Nirvana. Maybe you remember watching the VMAs on this date in 1992. They were playing that song, and Chris, the bass player, threw his bass way up into the air, misjudged the landing, and bonked himself pretty hard on the forehead. Now, after that, he stumbled off stage and went into, you know, like the dressing room or whatever, blood everywhere. They took care of him, but then Brian May of Queen handed him a glass of champagne in a truly iconic rock and roll moment. I'm Joey. Glad to have you along today. 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This is a new song from an artist named Brennan Wadel, and I like this one a lot. It's called $2 Pistol. First time I heard it, and maybe the second and third time too, it's like, wait, is this, it's not Lucinda Williams, is it? Because kind of sounds like her in a really good way. So check it out. It's $2 Pistol from Brennan Wadel, WYEP.

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Our headliner is up-and-coming singer-songwriter Blessing Jolie. 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

Jalen Naganda here on WYP, Burning Temptation, which I guess sounds a little more desirable than a burning sensation. But that's from the new album Doctrine of Love. And he says, hey, if you like Stax Records, if you like James Brown, this album might be for you. And I think it's really good. He's an excellent singer with a killer band. The Wallflowers, just before it, with One Headlight and Trampled by Turtles, It's So Hard to Hold On. That's from their album, Alpenglow. Good morning. I'm Joey Spehart. This is WYEP. Hope you're enjoying this Wednesday morning here in Pittsburgh. We got a lot to look forward to musically here in Pittsburgh. We just announced the Hellbender Ball, which is going to take place October 24th. And we have a free show coming up this Saturday, Settlers Cabin Park, with a lot of great Pittsburgh artists like Aviana, Casting Guffy of My Politic, Mirabelle Skipworth, Chet Vincent in the music industry, and the Buckle Downs closing it down for the evening. And you can find details on that and the next one, which is the last one, WYEP.org/neighborhood. 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On stage September 19th to October 11th. Season details at citytheatercompany.org. I feel like I've been real blessed with the live music I've gotten to see over the past week. Last night, Kacey Musgraves absolutely crushed it here in Pittsburgh with a very memorable show. And before that, got to see Sierra Ferrell here in Pittsburgh as well. They're very different artists, but kind of can live in similar worlds. And Sierra Ferrell is a star. Just incredible. So let's take a listen to this one from her album Trail of Flowers. It's Fox Hunt. 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

That's you too, if you couldn't tell. Street of Dreams, a brand new song, maybe going to be on a new album, but we don't know a whole lot more about that yet. However, they did put out two new EPs this year. Talking Heads in there with Road to Nowhere and Fox Hunt. It's a great song from Sierra Farrell, who is an incredible live performer. She recently played in Pittsburgh, and still thinking about that show. It was amazing. Now, you can find details on a lot of concerts coming to Pittsburgh, WYP.org/concerts. Be sure to sign up for the InTune newsletter as well. Keeps you abreast of what's going on here at the station and of course, concert news. So that comes out Tuesday nights. Sign up this week and you'll get it next week. 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Kyle is in next. He'll keep you company for the next few hours with lots and lots of new music and familiar favorites and a brand new song from Lizzie McAlpin for today's New at Noon. Now, I'll leave you with a couple, starting with this one from Rostam. It's on his new album, American Stories. This is Back of a Truck, WYEP.

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The latest from Beba Doobie here on WYP. It's from the forthcoming release. It'll be on a week from Friday called Pylon. There is Sun Has Set. Plus Kiss from Prince's Parade album. That one came out in 1986. Hey, good morning. I've got some music on the way from Houndmouth. We'll hear a new one from Remy Wolf, who's got a new release coming out this fall. Pittsburgh Music, and that's from Pat Coyle this hour. He's a local 913 artist for September. And we'll get to a new one from Eddie Ninevolt coming up before 11 o'clock. All part of your midday here on WYEP. Glad you're along. I'm Kyle. I'm here weekdays until 2 o'clock. 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This is music from St. Paul and the Broken Bones. In a couple of weeks, we're going to have a brand new song from this band. This is Fall Moon.

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There is a music on WYP from Bleachers, the latest creation from Jack Antonoff. We Should Talk is on the new Bleachers album, Everyone for 10 Minutes. Edie Burkell and New Bohemians, that very first single from their debut album called Shooting Rubber Bands at the Stars. And St. Paul and the Broken Bones, that goes back to last year's release that was self-titled. Fall Moon is the track, and fall comes around. We'll have a new St. Paul the Broken Bones song sometime in the next couple of weeks. Be listening up for it. 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Here's the latest from Houndmouth. Their new album, Lordy, is out, and this song is called Tiger's Blood.

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I'm Liz Felix, your host for 4 hours of a wide selection of independent music. 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

Impressive new song. I liked it a lot. Remy Wolf is getting set to put her third album out, and I know she's really developed an audience over the last couple of years. Bottle is the brand new single from Remy Wolf. What'd you think? Some new music on WYP. The album will be out in the month of October, simply called Mud. And a single from 1971 from John Lennon. Power to the people on this Wednesday morning. Carl Perkins Cadillac. That's the Drive-By Truckers from the big album The Dirty South. And Tiger Blood is from Houndmouth and their new album, simply called Lordy, here at 91.3 WYEP. Neighborhood Concert Series show coming up this Saturday. Hope to see you. Our next free event happening at the Americana Festival at Settlers Cabin Park. 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

This fall, something will emerge from the depths of the Monongahela River. Not since last Halloween has Pittsburgh seen a live music costume party like this. 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At the Thunderbird Cafe and Music Hall. The Hellbender Ball features Pittsburgh artists performing as some of their favorites, including Cajon Concept as Coldplay, Live from the City as Will Smith, Anne Eliza as Fiona Apple, Poster Child as Jeff Buckley, and Sky Burkett as Joni Mitchell. 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

Soul gospel musician from Georgia. His name is Brother Wallace. His debut album is called Electric Love and You're the Man. Had a chance back in May. I saw them at a music conference in Philadelphia. Put on a really great performance. And Cities in Dust, Susie and the Banshees, going back to the Tinderbox album. And Pat Coyle happens to be our local 913 artist for September. If you don't know him, he's a singer, songwriter, and drummer based right here in Pittsburgh. And we're going to be playing back his live and direct session for this month coming up next Tuesday at 7 for a live performance and conversation with Joey Spehar. That's Pat Coyle, this month's Pittsburgh Artist of the Month, our local 913 artist for September. We are a media sponsor for the Allegheny River Trail Park, located on the Allegheny River near the Highland Park Bridge in Aspinwall. Allegheny River Trail Park hosts a summer concert series thanks to the Short family. 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More at arpark.org. Here's something new from the Nashville outfit known as Eddie 9 Volts. This is Blowing Up.

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Little Al Green never hurts, right? 1974 from Al Green, Explores Your Mind, Take Me to the River here on WYEP. And Lost Boys, that's the track from the Lost Weekend album, the new one from Phoebe Bridgers, starting off this hour here on WYEP. Next hour, we'll get you something brand new from a singer-songwriter that's kind of in the same vein as Phoebe Bridgers. Her name is Lizzie McAlpine. She's got a new release coming out a week from Friday. We'll debut a new song coming up on New at Noon today. 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A fellowship building event sponsored by the Diocese of Pittsburgh will be held in four area parks: North, South, Highland, and Center Township. Details at svdppitt.org. Coming up, the Kyle File, some music from the Boston musician Mary Lou Lord. Brand new one from Leon Bridges on the way, and a whole lot more. Part of your midday here on WYEP. Michigander has put out a really great album called Over Before You Know It. It was here for the WYEP Summer Music Festival back in Pittsburgh in mid-November.

KYEP's Neighborhood Concert Series is headed to the Andrew Carnegie Free Library and Music Hall on September 19th. Our headliner is up-and-coming singer-songwriter Blessing Jolie. Clinton Clegg of Pittsburgh band The Common Heart will open this night of free music. 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

Got to find out about Jess Williamson when she was here just a couple of weeks ago for a live and direct session. She was out promoting her new album called A Mile South of Heaven that was produced by Shooter Jennings. And Goodbye to All That is the lead single from the album, also the title of an essay from Joan Didion. Jess Williamson, singer-songwriter, new music on WYEP this morning. That new album out in early October, by the way. Closing time from Semisonic, and the song that is just an earworm for me, Why, that's from Michigander, and the new release back in Pittsburgh. Mid-November. On the way, My Morning Jacket, the latest from Monrovia, and we'll hear from Devin Gilfilly at all before 12 noon here on 91.3 WYEP. What else we got going on today? Well, we do have the Grooves. It's a Wednesday, so you will hear from Brian Swark tonight, spinning the platters. Well, at least he'll be bringing in crates of records for the Grooves tonight. You can hear some familiar favorites mixed with some obscure gems as well from 10 to midnight on the Grooves on Wednesday night here on WYEP. Support for WYEP comes from our members and from City Theater, presenting In Clay by Rebecca Simmons and Jack Miles, a solo musical about passion, resilience, and art. On stage, September 19th to October 11th. Season details at citytheatercompany.org. '80s and '90s and into the aughts, Mary Lou Lord was part of the Boston music scene. Haven't heard her name for a while, but just had a conversation the other day with somebody in the office, and we were talking about this song, Lights Are Changing, that features Juliana Hatfield on backing vocals. It's Mary Lou Lord on the Kyle File today.

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Field Song. It's from Monrovia. A lot of people still discovering the artist that is based in Chattanooga, Tennessee, and grew up in war-torn Liberia. Bloodline is the album. Has a lot of stories on it, and Monrovia, hopefully he'll come through Pittsburgh sometime. Monrovia and his band got to do one of those Tiny Desk concerts last week. My Morning Jacket with Everyday Magic, plus Leon Bridges, Light the Way, is on Happiness Anytime, the new album out September the 25th. And speaking of lights are changing. That's Mary Lou Lord in the Kyle File Spotlight today. We're about 25 minutes away from New at Noon from Lizzie McAlpine. We'll get to today's daily feedback right around 12:20. Songs that mention California. That's we've got three of them lined up for you. Your requests are made on our Facebook and Instagram pages. 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Here's one from 20 years ago from Bright Eyes from the album I'm Wide Awake. It's morning. This is First Day of My Life.

It's WYEP City Guide, presented in collaboration with Pittsburgh Downtown Partnership, giving you a brief look at what's happening around the city. 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

The rocker from Devin Gilfillian is called Black Dog Rabbit Hole from Time Will Tell, the new album, and they've just gone out on a full tour after making a stop last weekend here, or at least a week and a half ago here in Pittsburgh for a neighborhood concert series show out at the Tall Trees Amphitheater. It was a beautiful night of music. Devin Gilfillian going out on the road with John Mook and also the band from Philly known as Snack Time. The Police and That Set of Music plus Bright Eyes starting it off, an early one from the album I'm Wide Awake, It's Morning. Hopefully you are too. It's just about noon. We'll get to New at Noon in just a few minutes. Also, key tracks this week. We're spotlighting the music at 1 o'clock each weekday this week from Iron and Wine. 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Also coming to Mr. Small's is Nation of Language on September 21st and Goldford on September 24th. 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Here's Noah Kahn, Doors on WYEP.

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1: 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Singer-songwriter Lizzie McAlpine definitely makes indie rock, and she's got a new release that'll be out a week from Friday called Angel. Here's a song that you should check out called Ugly Things. Today's New at Noon from Lizzie McAlpine.

Texas Flood, Stevie Ray Vaughan, title track to that release from 1983. We had a little Texas in Pittsburgh last night with the Casey Musgraves tour coming through. What a fantastic show. Also the great opening act that featured a couple of guitarists that sounded a bit like Stevie Ray Vaughan at the time. Ugly Things, that's Lizzie McAlpine, today's New at Noon. 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

From a perfect bedroom pop album called Colors, it's music from Beck on WYEP with Up All Night, UB40's Can't Help Fallin' in Love, and A Question of When is the title track to the new collaborative effort between Panda Bear and Sonic Boom. 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Lots of songs about California that mentioned California. That was the theme today. Thanks for all the requests on our Facebook and Instagram pages. That's how you make your suggestions for the daily feedback. The Irish band The Thrills actually ended up moving to California after some success of So Much for the City. And here's a song called Big Sur from The Thrills.

From Zeppelin 4, Going to California, Led Zeppelin on WYP. Lots of requests for that one, and also California Stars from Wilco and Billy Bragg. California from Rufus Wainwright. California from Joni Mitchell was requested as well. We heard from The Thrills with Big Sur. Thanks for all the requests today. It was very hard just to narrow it down to three, but chose this one from Chris Robinson from a solo record called The Magnificent Distance. And If You See California, it's here on the Daily Feedback on WYEP.

There's been some Chris Robinson solo material. Chris Robinson Brotherhood, of course, the Black Crowes are back together. But that's If You See California, wrapping up the daily feedback for today. Thank you again for all the requests. Tomorrow morning, right around 7:20, Joey Spehar will come up with another topic of the day, and you make song suggestions based on that topic on the Daily Feedback. 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Here's the London outfit known as Jungle. This one's called The Wave. 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

Here's music from Brandi Carlile and WYEP. Life on the Run is the name of the song, plus Fits of the Tantrums with Out of My League. Remember that record? It came out back in 2013 called More Than Just a Dream. Stevie Wonder with Living for the City from that Intervisions album. And The Wave from the band known as Jungle. They've got a new record on the way called Sunshine, and it's right here on WYEP. And a couple of members of Jungle have actually produced the new one from Leon Bridges that's due out a couple of weeks from this Friday. 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A week from Saturday, Blessing Jolie will be in Pittsburgh at the Andrew Carnegie Free Library and Music Hall for a WYEP Neighborhood Concert Series show. 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

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It's always fun to put together the five key tracks of a different band or artist. We do it each week. This week, Spotlight on Iron and Wine, the album that came out about 2 years ago now called Light Verse. Was a surprise guest appearance from Fiona Apple on this song called All in Good Time. It is music from Iron and Wine on Key Tracks.

Alex Almond on WYP, California Blues from the new release called Son of Almond. I hope Alex Almond comes through with his small band sometime to play Pittsburgh. Had a chance to see them a few months ago, and they were really fantastic live. Iron and Wine featuring Fiona Apple on the track called All in Good Time. That was our key track for today here on WYEP. New one from Billy Strings is just around the corner. Some Corinne Bailey Ray on the way. And a new one from Low Cut Connie all before 2 o'clock here on WYEP. 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Maestro Manfred Honeck leads the PSO on September 26th with pianist Long Long performing Beethoven's Emperor. Tickets are available at pittsburghsymphony.org. Stephen Wilson Jr. has developed quite the following from touring extensively after the last 2 years and his release Son of Dad. Well, here's a new single called Hardwired that features Miranda Lambert. It's Stephen Wilson Jr.

This fall, something will emerge from the depths of the Monongahela River. Not since last Halloween has Pittsburgh seen a live music costume party like this. Tickets are available now for WYEP's Hellbender Ball, The Creature from the Mon, on Saturday, October 24th. At the Thunderbird Cafe and Music Hall. The Hellbender Ball features Pittsburgh artists performing as some of their favorites, including Cajon Concept as Coldplay, Live from the City as Will Smith, Anne Eliza as Fiona Apple, Poster Child as Jeff Buckley, and Sky Burkett as Joni Mitchell. 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

Billy Strings. He's back with a new album that's out called So Much for Goodbyes and Burn the Other End. Here at 91.3 WYEP, Glorified G from Pearl Jam's Versus album. And it was Stephen Wilson Jr. Hardwired is an interesting track that combines country and grunge. And Miranda Lambert helps out on backing vocals. Stephen Wilson Jr. going to be in Pittsburgh for a show in early December. 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Here's the band Future Birds. Their new album is called Far Out Country, and this is called Fly On.

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Our headliner is up-and-coming singer-songwriter Blessing Joe Lee. Clinton Clegg of Pittsburgh band The Common Heart will open this night of free music. 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

Quite the talent, Rhiannon Giddens. Glad she's back with some new material. First album in quite a while on her own. Hope is the Thing with Feathers. And Carolina Rain is the one that's been released so far from Rhiannon Giddens. Folk Implosions, Natural One, plus one from the Common Heart with Hustler. What a great track from the album For Work or Love from 2023. And Future Birds with Fly On. That's from Far Out Country, the brand new release from Future Birds. It's right here at 91.3 WYEP. Hey, don't forget our Hellbender Ball is coming up. We're looking forward to the costume party. It is called the Hellbender Ball, the Creature from the Mon, Saturday, October 24th at the Thunderbird Cafe and Music Hall. Hope you come out and check out Cone. Concept is Coldplay. Live from the City is Will Smith and many more local talented folks performing as some of their musical favorites. WYP.org/Hellbender for more details. Well, Andy's in for Rosemary this week. He'll be on in just a little bit. But I've got some music on the way from Low Cut Connie and one from Corinne Bailey Ray in just a moment. 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Tickets at pghirishfest.org. Here is Corinne Bailey Ray from 2006.

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Beaches in Tennessee from Cage the Elephant on WYEP. And before that, a big song off the album Republic that came out from New Order in 1993. Regret is the name of that one. And Corinne Bailey Rae, Put Your Records On, from her debut album that came out 20 years ago this year. Support for WYEP comes from our members and from the taxpayers of Allegheny County through a public grant from the Allegheny Regional Asset District. RAD works here. Next free show, WYEP Neighborhood Concert Series, this Saturday at Settlers Cabin Park. It's the Americana Festival. There'll be a casting Guffey of My Politic and also Mirabella Skipworth. We've got Chet Vincent in the music industry plus the Buckle Downs. 2 to 7 p.m. is when the music happens on Saturday at Settlers Cabin Park. Hope to see you there. Get Down is from Low Cut Connie's new album, Living in the USA.

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It's Charlie Crockett here at WYEP this afternoon. The Hallelujah Trail is the new one. The new full-length is called Clovis, named for Clovis, New Mexico. Before that, we also heard from John Mellencamp with Pink Houses. Well, as I said, it is the afternoon. Hey, everybody, this is Andy. I'm here for Rosemary today. 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Also coming to Mr. Small's Nation of Language on September 21st. And Goldford on September 24th. 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We've got music coming up from Jason Isbell. We'll hear from REM, too, and Pittsburgh's own Feeble Little Horse a little later in the hour. And coming up at 3 o'clock is your Below the Surface, when we're going to have another Pittsburgh artist. We're going to look back at a time, one of the times, that Bill Deasy was here in our studios. The last dinner party right now, this one's called Sinner on WYEP.

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This is WYEP. The band is Goose. The song is Good Times, End Times. Now, a few months ago, they put out a release called Big Modern, and they're out touring, as jam bands tend to do. They play a lot of shows. They are coming to town here, too, in November. They're going to be playing the 19th and 20th at Citizens Live at the Wiley. REM in there, too, with Orange Crush and The Last Dinner Party. The song is Sinner. 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Well, coming up this evening, much later on this evening at 10 p.m., we've got one of the best shows we do here at WYEP, and I mean that. It is The Grooves with your host, Brian Swark. It's all vinyl radio. He brings in each week a bunch of his own vinyl collection, and he plays you a show that's, well, it's always got a theme to it. And this week, his theme is late summer vibes. I'm looking at his playlist right now. He's going to have the likes of Earth, Wind, and Fire, David Byrne. We'll hear from Aretha Franklin, Roy Ayers, and a whole lot more. Should be a great time. That's at 10 p.m. this evening and every Wednesday evening here at WYEP, The Grooves. We've got Jason Isbell coming up very soon, Eric Burden and War 2. This is Mountjoy and Gigi Perez teaming up. The song is called In the Middle.

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As she disappeared, but soon she returned. In her hand was a bottle of wine, in the other a glass. She poured some of the wine from the bottle into the glass and raised it to her lips.

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From the golden age of indie rock in the aughts to modern sounds outside the mainstream in rock, hip-hop, electronica, and more. 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

certainly a unique artist. His name is Genesis Owusu. He's one of a kind. Human Again is the new track. We also heard from Jason Isbell in the 400 Unit. When We Were Close, Eric Burden and War with Spill the Wine, and Mountjoy and Gigi Perez, that one called In the Middle. It's all here at Pittsburgh's independent music source. This is WYEP. 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Hey, my name's Andy. We've got Feeble Little Horse, a band from right here in Pittsburgh, coming up, and we'll hear from Nico Case, too. Casey Musgraves, just last night, played here in Pittsburgh over at the arena and put on a fabulous show. I happened to go to it, and man, I was honestly blown away. She is quite the performer. Mexico Honey is her latest. It's WYEP.

This fall, something will emerge from the depths of the Monongahela River. Not since last Halloween has Pittsburgh seen a live music costume party like this. Tickets are available now for WYEP's Hellbender Ball, The Creature from the Mon, on Saturday, October 24th. At the Thunderbird Cafe and Music Hall. The Hellbender Ball features Pittsburgh artists performing as some of their favorites, including Cajon Concept as Coldplay, Live from the City as Will Smith, Anne Eliza as Fiona Apple, Poster Child as Jeff Buckley, and Sky Burkett as Joni Mitchell. 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

The great Nico Case. People Got a Lot of Nerve. That one is from her 2009 release, one of my favorites, called Middle Cyclone. And it's here at WYEP, Feeble Little Horse, a band from right here in the Berg with Rewind. We heard from Average White Band, too. And Casey Musgraves, the latest called Mexico Honey. The new full length is Middle of Nowhere. 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We'll get to the Who very soon, and also just at the top of the hour will be your Below the Surface. Going back, we always do the Below the Surface every weekday at 3. Goes back to, we check out times when different artists were here in our studios for an interview and for playing some music. This time, we're going to check out a time that, one of the times that Bill Deasy, Pittsburgh's own, was here in our studios. Coming up in just a few minutes, Sylvanesso here. This one's called Hot Slob.

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1: I'm Rosemary Welsh with Below the Surface, highlights of performances and interviews from the Community Broadcast Center. Bill Deasy's If the Creek Don't Rise was his first album in 6 years. Longtime collaborators, songwriters Kim Ritchie and Maya Sharp, contributed to the work.
2: They just bring friendship. There's just a deep bond that I feel with both of them in particular. Of kind of the journeyman kind of vibe for all three of us in a way that we've just been kind of like doing our thing for a long, long time. And are very supportive and encouraging and just genuine fans of each other. They just bring kind of love to the whole thing. You know, it's more the musicians on the record kind of, they kind of force the sound in kind of surprising ways more than like Maya and Kim. Like Maya and Kim are kind of, after the real record is made, I reach out to them and say, hey, can you guys do harmonies? And we send them the tracks and everything. So

0: DC expands on the impact made by the musicians who recorded the album with him.
1: I drove to Brooklyn with Dave Throckmorton, who plays drums. We got to the studio late in the day on a Wednesday, and I think that night we started with a song called Highway 1, which I'd actually recorded live with the Gathering Field. So I had this live Gathering Field version that I kind of thought we would kind of get a jump start by just copying that arrangement. But from that very first night, Chris Parker, who played guitar, said, hey, you know, I'm hearing this a little bit different. And then he played this whole different feel of the song. That kind of led us down a different path than I would have led us myself, which I welcome. You know, after having made so many records, it's like I'm kind of over myself, you know, over what I do. So I want to hear what they do. But the cool part was there's like a purity and a melody to like the songs as I wrote them. They're all so sensitive and so supportive of what I do that they brought their immense talent to what I naturally do, but kind of made me sound just a little cooler than I am.
0: Recorded at WYEP, this is Bill Deasy with Halfway to Believing.

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It's The Who from 1972 with Join Together here at WYEP. Also in there, we heard you're below the surface for today. Went back a few years to one of the times when Bill Deasy was here in our studios. Yeah, Pittsburgh's own. Halfway to Believing is the track we heard. If you like listening to those in-studio performances, we got a bunch of them you can listen to. Some you can watch. 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Nora Jones in a few minutes, the latest from Death Cab for Cutie, too. And later on, we'll get to the latest from the Alabama Shakes. Fontaines, D.C., the Irish band has announced a new release. It will be called Dopamine Chamber. Here's the first track, a little bit of a change in their sound on this one. See what you think. Marianne is the song.

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Our headliner is up-and-coming singer-songwriter Blessing Jolie. Clinton Clegg of Pittsburgh band The Common Heart will open this night of free music. 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

Death Cab for Cutie, the new one's called Stone Over Water. Well, the new song there is, and it is from the new full-length called I Built You a Tower, here at WYEP. Nora Jones with Sunrise in there, and Fontaine's DC. That's brand new from them. Got sort of an 80s synth vibe to that track, right? Marianne is the song. I'm Andy. It's WYEP, here for Rosemary. Hey, we have announced our Hellbender Ball lineup for this year. Yes, our Pittsburgh Music Costume Party is back. Tickets are available now for the Hellbender Ball, The Creature from the Mon. It's happening this year on Saturday, October 24th at the Thunderbird Cafe and Music Hall. It is always a great time. It's like, honestly, it's like my favorite event every year. The Hellbender Ball features Pittsburgh artists performing as some of their favorite artists. Including this year, we will have Poster Child as Jeff Buckley, Live from the City as Will Smith, and Cajon Concept as Coldplay. More details at WYEP.org/Hellbender. 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The UK band Gomez coming up, Jane's Addiction 2. This band was, they were just in our studio a few weeks ago when they were in town. The band is called American Aquarium. The song is History Repeats Itself. It's WYEP.

It's WYEP City Guide, presented in collaboration with Pittsburgh Downtown Partnership, giving you a brief look at what's happening around the city. Next Tuesday and Tuesdays through the month, there will be yoga classes at PPG Plaza beginning at 5:30 p.m. Next Wednesday, there's a performance of Behind the Lines, a 9/11 story told through jazz and spoken word at the Byam Theater starting at 7:30. And next Saturday at 10 a.m., the Pittsburgh Cultural Trust presents a family fest at Arts Landing,

Well, her name is Julia Jacqueline. Get Away From Me, I Think I'll Love You Soon is her latest. She's from Australia. She actually has some really great releases she has put out over the last 10, 15 years. The new one will be coming out at the end of the month, and then she will be at Mr. Smalls in Millvale on the 11th of November. Jane's Addiction in there, too, with Ben Caught Stealing. We heard the band Gomez and American Aquarium. History Repeats Itself is the track, most certainly does. This is WYEP. I'm Andy. 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The Alabama Shakes with a new one coming up. We'll hear from the band Fruit Bats, too. Jesse Wells is coming back to town. He'll be playing October 20th at Stage AE. And this is his latest here at WYEP.

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Oh, the Alabama Shakes with new music. I Feel Hope Coming is the song here at WYEP. The new full length that just came out is called I Must Be Dreaming, their first in over a decade. It's really great to have the Alabama Shakes back. They're pretty awesome. Tom Tom Club before that, too, with Genius of Love. And Jesse Wells, Won't You Come Out Tonight, is new from him. This is WYEP. I'm Andy. 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Fleetwood Mac coming up with a classic. We'll also hear from Johnny Blue Skies and the Dark Clouds. This is Fruit Bats, the band that's led by a man named Eric D. Johnson, with their latest called The Landfill.

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0: It's Johnny Blue Skies and the Dark Clouds. Don't Let Go is the name of the song from the release Mutiny After Midnight. Johnny Blue Skies and the Dark Clouds is actually the moniker of an artist. I think I'm not supposed to say what artist it really is. Swergle Simpson, something like that. I'm not sure. Johnny Blue Skies and the Dark Clouds are going to be playing the Peterson Event Center on October 9th. I'm very excited because he is awesome live. We also heard from Fleetwood Mac in there with Think About Me. Hey, it's WYEP. Thank you so much for tuning in this afternoon to, another nice day here in the city of Pittsburgh. Support for WYEP comes from our members and from the Pittsburgh Symphony. Presenting the opening night gala with Long Long, Maestro Manfred Honeck leads the PSO on September 26th with pianist Long Long performing Beethoven's Emperor. Tickets are available at pittsburghsymphony.org. Well, we got music coming up from Al Green this hour. Florence and the Machine. We'll hear from Tame Impala a bit later on. Also, in just a few minutes, something from A Tribe Called Quest. Lord here first. This is my favorite Lord track. This will get you going. Green Light, WYEP.
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I'm really enjoying that one from Orville Peck. It's brand new. It's called Too Little, Too Late here at WYEP. He will have in about a week and a half a new full-length out that will be called Mule. A Tribe Called Quest there with a song that is very famous for its sample of Lou Reed. The song, Can I Kick It? And Lord, I mentioned, I love that song. It does. It gets me going. Even me, a 46-year-old dad of teenagers. I just love it. Green light. Hey, I'm Andy, the guy who loves that Lord song. 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

He's certainly got a voice, doesn't he? Lamont Landers is his name. He's here at WYEP. The song, Lonely Girl, Florence and the Machine we heard from, Bridget Calls Me Baby. Their latest called I Can Take the Sun Out of the Sky. They're going to be coming to town playing at Mr. Small's on October 16th. And we heard from Al Green as well. You know, I mentioned that concert with Bridget Calls Me Baby. You can check out our concert calendar, which is pretty extensive. 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Tickets at pghirishfest.org. We're going to hear from Edward Sharp and the Magnetic Zeros. We're going to hear from Tame Impala and new stuff, some solo stuff from Jim James of My Morning Jacket. Fruition here. It's called I'm Not Afraid. WYEP.

This fall, something will emerge from the depths of the Monongahela River. Not since last Halloween has Pittsburgh seen a live music costume party like this. Tickets are available now for WYEP's Hellbender Ball, The Creature from the Mon, on Saturday, October 24th. 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

Tame Impala there with my favorite from their release of last year called Deadbeat. The release is called Deadbeat, and that song is called Loser. I don't know. I love that. That's pretty awesome. Edward Sharpe and the Magnetic Zeros, too, with Home. We heard from Better Than Ezra in the 90s hit Good. And Fruition, I'm Not Afraid. This is WYEP, and I am Andy, hanging out with you this afternoon. Rosemary will be back next week. We got something from Aretha Franklin coming up, and we're going to hear from the band Josiah and the Bonnevilles as well. 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Jim James and My Morning Jacket's got a new solo release. Check this out. It's called Come Again.

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those drums right in that pocket right there, huh? Aretha Franklin with Rock Steady on WYEP. Josiah and the Bonnevilles before that. Josiah and the Bonnevilles, actually a man named Josiah Lemming, who sometimes puts music out as Josiah Lemming, and sometimes it's Josiah and the Bonnevilles. Nevertheless, that track called Going Gone. And Josiah and the Bonnevilles coming September 22nd to Stage AE. Hi, I'm Andy. It's WYEP. 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Presenting Jeff Goldblum and the Mildred Snitzer Orchestra. The Night Blooms World Tour with the PSO on October 6th at Heinz Hall. The evening features jazz and American songbook standards. 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Elvis Costello's coming up in a few minutes. We're going to hear from Vampire Weekend this hour, Massive Attack, Marvin Gaye, and just a whole lot more, because that's what we do here at WYEP. It's an eclectic mix of music. Humbird is a band out of Minneapolis. This is their latest. It's called Daughter of Empire.

BYEP's Neighborhood Concert Series is headed to the Andrew Carnegie Free Library and Music Hall on September 19th. Our headliner is up-and-coming singer-songwriter Blessing Jolie. Clinton Clegg of Pittsburgh band The Common Heart will open this night of free music. 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

Their name is Buffalo Traffic Jam. The song is Pictures of You here at WYEP. They will be coming to town. They're playing the Roxy and on September 27th. All sorts of information on shows coming to town, always at our concert calendar at WYEP.org/concerts. Elvis Costello with Every Day I Write the Book, and Humbird is the band's name. The song is Daughter of Empire. I am Andy, here for Rosemary. 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Well, we are excited that our Hellbender Ball is coming back again this year. Yeah, WYEP's Pittsburgh Music Costume Party, it is back. It is again this year at the Thunderbird Cafe and Music Hall. It's happening Saturday, October 24th. This year, we're calling it Hellbender Ball, The Creature from the Mon. The Hellbender Ball features Pittsburgh's artists performing as some of their favorite artists. This year, we've got the likes of Ann Eliza as Fiona Apple. We got Sky Burkett as Joni Mitchell and Cajon Concept headlining it all as Coldplay. More details at WYEP.org/Hellbender. Vampire Weekend in just a few minutes. This is new from Joy Olatokun. 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

Well, their name is Balin. The song is called Swim. I keep mentioning this. They are a family band. Yeah, they're a trio. It's two twin brothers and then their little sister on vocals. I should stop saying little sister. It's their sister. It's their younger sister. I'm going to quit that. We also heard from Massive Attack with Teardrop. Vampire Weekend with the song Classical from their most recent release, Only God Was Above Us. Enjoy a lot of Coon. That is new from her from a release that'll come out later this month. The song is called Kind. Hey, I am Andy. Hey, on Wednesday evenings at 10 p.m., we've got something pretty awesome. We got an all-vinyl radio show that's 2 hours. It is your host, Brian Sawark, bringing in his own collection of vinyl to entertain you. He always has a theme. It's a lot of fun. Tonight, his theme is going to be music for late summer vibes. We got the likes tonight of Aretha Franklin. We got Diggable Planets. We got Richie Havens. We got Earth, Wind, and Fire. It's going to be pretty awesome. 10 p.m. tonight, The Grooves, All Vinyl Radio here at WYEP. 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On stage September 19th to October 11th. Season details at citytheatercompany.org. Marvin Gaye in just a few minutes. Here's one from John Mayer at WYEP.

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JD McPherson, Northside Gal here at WYEP. I don't know if they still do. I know for at least a little while, the Chicago Cubs would play that song a lot during their games because the Cubs are on the north side of Chicago. Northside Gal. There you go. We also heard from Role Model in there with High Hopes 3000, Marvin Gaye with Got to Give It Up, and John Mayer, Waiting on the World to Change. 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Also coming to Mr. Smalls is Nation of Language on September 21st and Goldford on September 24th. 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Well, coming up in a few minutes, Aaron will be in to take you through more of your evening here at WYEP, so stay tuned. Northside right here. They're from Pittsburgh. This one's called T-Bone, WYEP.

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That's the latest from Leon Bridges on 91.3 WYEP, Light the Way, from the new album Happiness Anytime that is coming out at the end of the month on September 25th. And we also heard from John Cougar Mellencamp with Hurts So Good. Hey, good evening. I'm Erin Dawes. Thank you so much for tuning in. It's Wednesday. It's hot. I mean, it's still summer. It's still technically summer. So I hope you're all having a good day so far. Good week. We're in the midweek. I've got music on the way from Juliana Riolino, Iron and Wine, as well as Cake. So stick around. 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

That is new music from Steve Lacy on 91.3 WYEP. That is called Oh Yeah. Before that was Portishead with Sour Times and Chapel Roan with The Subway. 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I'm Erin Dawes. Thanks so much for tuning in. Here is new music from Juliana Riolino. This is Like a Rembrandt.

This fall, something will emerge from the depths of the Monongahela River. Not since last Halloween has Pittsburgh seen a live music costume party like this. 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At the Thunderbird Cafe and Music Hall. The Hellbender Ball features Pittsburgh artists performing as some of their favorites, including Cajon Concept as Coldplay, Live from the City as Will Smith, Anne Eliza as Fiona Apple, Poster Child as Jeff Buckley, and Sky Burkett as Joni Mitchell. 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

poison's in the dose. Kisses that you hear in finger quotes. Among the mediocre, California sober, dreaming all the water they can drop.

That's new music from Iron and Wine on 91.3 WYEP. That is called California Sober from the album Hen's Teeth. Before that was Beck with Gamma Ray, going back to the Modern Guilt album from 2008. Billy Preston with Will It Go Round in Circles, and new music from Juliana Riolino with Like a Rembrandt. 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Here's something new from Biba Doobie. The new album Pylon is coming out on the 18th. 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

The Black Keys on 91.3 WYEP, Everlasting Light. That's coming from their 2010 album, Brothers. Speaking of brothers, we had new music from Brother Wallace before that with You're the Man. Brother Wallace is a soul gospel musician from West Point, Georgia. We also heard from Cake with Sheep Go to Heaven and new music from Biba Doobie with Sun Has Set. 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I'm Erin Dawes. Thanks so much for tuning in. Next up is the latest from Snail Mail. They're coming to Pittsburgh on October 7th, playing at the Roxian. Here is their new tune, Tractor Beam.

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When

The Who on 91.3 WYEP, that is The Seeker. And Grace Potter started off the top of the hour with her latest Love Me Not. Hi, good evening. I'm Erin Dawes. Thank you so much for tuning in on this Wednesday evening. A little bit warm today. I hope you're all having a good week so far. I am here until 10 o'clock tonight. Music I have on the way this hour. I will be playing the latest from Phoebe Bridgers. Also new music from Yard Act, as well as music from Spoon later on. Support for WYEP comes from our members and from the Pittsburgh Symphony. Presenting Jeff Goldblum and the Mildred Snitzer Orchestra, the Night Blooms World Tour with the PSO on October 6th at Heinz Hall. The evening features jazz and American songbook standards. 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Here's new music from Brooke Annabelle. Her new album, Bolder Font, is coming out on September 17th, and she will be playing at the Sanctuary at Mr. Small's on September 26th. Here is her new tune, Make You Mine, on 91.3 WYEP.

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The latest from you two on 91.3 WYEP, Street of Dreams. We also heard from the Raconteurs before that with Steady As She Goes. 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I'm Erin Dawes. Thanks so much for tuning in. So of music on the way from Kacey Musgraves. She was just in town last night. I will talk about that later. But next up is Phoebe Bridgers. This is I Can't Wait on 91.3 WYEP.

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That is brand new music from Yard Act on 91.3 WYEP. That is called New Beginnings. Of course, Yard Act is a British rock band from Leeds. They have a new album out, You're Gonna Need a Little Music. Before that was Red Hot Chili Peppers, Soul to Squeeze, The Decemberists, Don't Carry It All, and brand new music from Phoebe Bridgers, I Can't Wait. 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

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Hello.

Alabama Shakes on 91.3 WYEP. I Ain't the Same. That goes back to the 2012 album Boys and Girls. Before that was new music from Devin Gafilian with Black Dog Rabbit Hole. Also heard from Peter Schilling with Major Tom Coming Home. And Chuck Prophet started off that set with First Came the Thunder. The next free show in the WYEP Neighborhood Concert Series is coming up this Saturday. 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All right, next up is music from a young lady that was here in town last night at PPG Paints Arena. Of course, that was Casey Musgraves. That is the first time I've seen her. It was fantastic. She sounded great. You know, she was very engaging with the audience. Her band was awesome. She has a rotating stage. It was wonderful. So I'm glad I finally got to see her in concert. Hopefully you get a chance to see her at some point. She does have a new album out. It's called Middle of Nowhere. And of course, she did this song. This is Rhinestoned on 91.3 WYEP.

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